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Auckland Council has a goal of zero waste to landfill by 2040. That means recycling, composting, reusing and repurposing materials. Here's another zero waste tip on Planet FM. The Waitakere Transfer Station has recently become the Waitakere

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0: 4.6, you enjoying that one?
1: It's a Jaro Local, Dakini Tangarere. It is definitely groovy.
0: It's very groovy music from the Solomon Islands. Happy Saturday.
1: It is a happy Saturday.
0: It is a happy Saturday. It is July. Here we are.
1: Yes, we finally made it into near the middle of the year.
0: And I hope you had a great week. Kept warm. It's a little bit chilly out there.
1: Weather is going to pack it in very shortly, I think, for a week or so. So I hope you got the lawns done.
0: You got the lawns done, didn't you?
1: I did get the lawns done.
0: Well done. And for that, you get a song.
1: Oh, I'm blessed.
0: We've got your PW News catch-up coming up for you very soon. More music from around the Pacific like this one. Here is The Servants.

Welcome, Nabenini Māori. Welcome to PW News Catch-Up. Award-winning Tongan New Zealand filmmaker and producer Vea Mafileo has been invited to join the Academy of Motion Picture Arts and Sciences, the organisation behind the Oscars. Vea is one of just 529 film professionals from around the world invited to join the Academy's membership in 2026. Vea is known for her award-winning works such as For My Father's Kingdom, Le Tupuanga, and her latest work as co-director of Lomu. Academy membership is by invitation only. Vea says Pacific voices deserve to be seen, heard and valued on the world stage and hopes this recognition creates even more opportunities for our stories to reach global audiences. Also invited to join the Academy is Samoan film director Tusi Tamasese, renowned for award-winning films The Orator and 1,000 Ropes. Tala, the award-winning restaurant based in Parnell, Auckland, adds another achievement to their fine dining experience, receiving a Michelin star. Tala is one of 14 restaurants across the country that received one Michelin star for their high-quality cooking. Led by owner and head chef Henry Onesemo, Tala is described as offering a multi-course experience inspired by Samoan cuisine and culture. New Zealand has officially joined the global Michelin Guide map, marking the guide's first ever expansion into Oceania. The Michelin Guide New Zealand 2026 recognises 110 restaurants across Auckland, Wellington, Christchurch and Queenstown. Kiribati Language Week kicks off this weekend with this year's theme, to strive diligently to fulfil our responsibilities and uphold our Kiribati identity. The week-long celebrations kick off on Sunday, 5th of July, with events planned throughout the week to highlight the language, culture, arts, traditions and crafts, as well as marking 47 years of independence for the island nation. That's your PW News Catch-Up, Ia Manuia.

0: Takiakia Yeta from the wonderful islands of Kiribati, which you will have heard. It's Kiribati Language Week from tomorrow.
1: Yeah, and that song, from what I understand, is a, how have they described it, a beautiful love song for the one who shines brighter than every star above. That's pretty cool.
0: It's a universal language, isn't it?
1: Like you said, Kiribati Language Week upon us, kicking off tomorrow.
0: Yes, for the Te Taitai Ni Kiribati, which is the Kiribati language.
1: Yes.
0: So from the region of what was formerly known as the Gilbert Islands. It's time for them. The theme for them this year is to strive diligently to fulfil our responsibilities and uphold our Kiribati identity. I'm not even going to attempt to pronounce that in Kiribati and Taitai Kiribati, but it's a good initiative to preserve the language and culture of Kiribati in the region.
1: And they'll be celebrating, like you heard in our news, 47 years of independence.
0: Yes.
1: So that's got to be a good thing.
0: Mm. Yep.
1: Nice. Celebrations kick off tomorrow.
0: Off to Fiji.
1: Here's Koka, Black Rose.

0: so many, right? And I think of today, Opitai, you're saying be true to yourself. And I think that's important, knowing in yourself what you were meant to do, what resonates internally is maybe a God-given passion or purpose that connects you.
1: Loading to music, and you have the full access to the music, the music library, you know? And I liked listening to all the music. I didn't really know any island music back then, but because I grew up listening to rock music and blues and a bit of reggae here and there, but
2: I take it as a big responsibility because, one, I'm thinking I've got a platform that I can help lift our people, help influence the way we make our mark in this world, but also that how does that translate into changing people's lives for good.
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Are you ready for some extra money? 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

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The Ghana Black Stars were not able to win their match.

0: 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Is this the Rain Father?
1: Coffee TV.
2: Coffee TV.
0: Have mercy. If this is the Rain, Father, have mercy. I am interceding for your people. Father, please, please, please, please.